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Richard Marks, 94.7 WELK, Elkins' greatest hits. Thanks for coming along on a Friday night. If you're out enjoying yourself this evening, please do not drive after a few drinks, all right? Let somebody sober do the job. Coming up, music from When in Rome. I've got America, too. Right now, it's Mark Anthony.

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0: 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And remember, some say the 80s are back, but we know they were never gone. 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

0: 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Sam Smith, Stay With Me, coming up. 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
4: Here's the Metro News AccuWeather forecast. Tonight, expect periods of rain and a thunderstorm with a low of 53. Tomorrow will be cloudy with a couple of showers and a thunderstorm, so outdoor plans can be impacted. Look for a high of 66. Tomorrow night will bring cloudy skies with occasional rain and a thunderstorm and a low of 59. On Sunday, anticipate cloudy and warmer weather with a couple of showers and a high of 77. Monday will continue with cloudy and humid conditions along with occasional rain and a thunderstorm with a high of 73. For weather, anytime, download the AccuWeather app. For Metro News, I'm meteorologist Jason Caterina.
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Belinda Carlisle, 94.7 WEOK. We're into the 9 o'clock hour. Music coming up from Rod Stewart. This Old Heart of Mine. Steve Winwood's back in the high life again. Right now it's Dan and Shay. This is Speechless.

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0: 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Got some Whitney coming up. 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Hey, visit our friends at Smoke on the Water this weekend. Allegheny Highway, just east of Elkins. They've got the freshest barbecue east of the Mississippi.
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0: Periods of rain and a thunderstorm with a low of 53. Tomorrow will be cloudy with a couple of showers and a thunderstorm, so outdoor plans can be impacted. Look for a high of 66. Tomorrow night will bring cloudy skies with occasional rain and a thunderstorm and a low of 59. On Sunday, anticipate cloudy and warmer weather with a couple of showers and a high of 77. Monday will continue with cloudy and humid conditions along with occasional rain and a thunderstorm with a high of 73. For weather, anytime, download the AccuWeather app. For Metro News, I'm meteorologist Jason Caterina.
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0: I played that song at so many weddings over the years. Billy Joel's Just the Way You Are. Yeah, I used to be a wedding DJ. I did weddings and reunions and, you know, school dances, you name it. But that was in my younger years. Coming up, music from Brian Adams. Got some Stephen Bishop, Pink on the way as well as we work our way toward the 10 o'clock hour. Hey, don't forget, WVBargains.com is not far off. 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

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We are diving headlong into the 10 o'clock hour. Got Maroon 5 coming up. Daryl Hall and John Oates. Right now, it's Lewis Capaldi.

0: Daryl Hall, John Oates, 94.7 WELK. Roger in on a Friday night. 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

0: 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You've got Elkins' greatest hits. 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
2: Here's the Metro News AccuWeather forecast. Tonight, expect periods of rain and a thunderstorm with a low of 53. Tomorrow will be cloudy with a couple of showers and a thunderstorm, so outdoor plans can be impacted. Look for a high of 66. Tomorrow night will bring cloudy skies with occasional rain and a thunderstorm at a low of 59. On Sunday, anticipate cloudy and warmer weather with a couple of showers and a high of 77. Monday will continue with cloudy and humid conditions, along with occasional rain and a thunderstorm with a high of 73. For weather, anytime, download the AccuWeather app. For Metro News, I'm meteorologist Jason Caterina.
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0: Heatwave, 94.7 WELK. That one goes back. Roger with you here on a Friday night, just another hour or so to go. Got music coming up from Exposé. I've got Tony, Orlando, and Dawn, and music from Chicago here on 94.7 WELK. Hey, folks, Saturday's the day, the very first gas and grocery giveaway. It's going to be fun. John and Melissa will be at Naylor's Ace Hardware from 11 to 1. 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

0: 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Cruising through my final hour here tonight. Got to take a quick one. We'll come back with Al Jarreau, music from Daughtry, and some Whitney Houston. 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

0: 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Taking a quick break, coming back with Selena and music from the Little River Band.
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2: Here's the Metro News AccuWeather forecast. Tonight, expect periods of rain and a thunderstorm with a low of 53. Tomorrow will be cloudy with a couple of showers and a thunderstorm, so outdoor plans can be impacted. Look for a high of 66. Tomorrow night will bring cloudy skies with occasional rain and a thunderstorm and a low of 59. On Sunday, anticipate cloudy and warmer weather with a couple of showers and a high of 77. Monday will continue with cloudy and humid conditions along with occasional rain and a thunderstorm with a high of 73. For weather, anytime, download the AccuWeather app. For Metro News, I'm meteorologist Jason Caterina.
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0: Little River Band reminiscing. It's what I do every night. I reminisce about all these great songs. Still to come, Spandau Ballet with True. Starbucks, Moonlight Feels Right. And Keith Urban's You'll Think of Me. But folks, it's been fun, but I'm done. I'm gone. I'm history. I'm a ghost. I'm out of here. Got to roll, my friends. If you are out, enjoying yourself on this Friday night and you have had a few drinks, do not drive home, whatever. Walk if you have to. Call your mom and dad if you have to. I don't care. Call somebody that's sober to get you home, okay? Because I want you back here to join me on Monday evening. Until then, happy trails, and I will talk to you soon. Have a great weekend.
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1: Here's the Metro News AccuWeather forecast. Overnight, expect periods of rain and a thunderstorm with a low of 54. On Saturday, the day will be cloudy with a couple of showers and a thunderstorm, so outdoor plants may be impacted. The high temperature will reach 67. Saturday night will bring cloudy skies with occasional rain and a thunderstorm, and the low will be 57. As we move into Sunday, it will be cloudy and humid with a few showers, reaching a high of 77. For weather, anytime, download the AccuWeather app. For Metro News, I'm meteorologist Jason Caterina.
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1: Here's the Metro News AccuWeather forecast. Overnight, expect periods of rain and a thunderstorm with a low of 54. On Saturday, the day will be cloudy with a couple of showers and a thunderstorm, so outdoor plants may be impacted. The high temperature will reach 67. Saturday night will bring cloudy skies with occasional rain and a thunderstorm, and the low will be 57. As we move into Sunday, it will be cloudy and humid with a few showers, reaching a high of 77. For weather, anytime, download the AccuWeather app. For Metro News, I'm meteorologist Jason Caterina.
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1: Here's the Metro News AccuWeather forecast. Overnight, expect periods of rain and a thunderstorm with a low of 54. On Saturday, the day will be cloudy with a couple of showers and a thunderstorm, so outdoor plants may be impacted. The high temperature will reach 67. Saturday night will bring cloudy skies with occasional rain and a thunderstorm, and the low will be 57. As we move into Sunday, it will be cloudy and humid with a few showers, reaching a high of 77. For weather, anytime, download the AccuWeather app. For Metro News, I'm meteorologist Jason Caterina.
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1: Here's the Metro News AccuWeather forecast. Overnight, expect periods of rain and a thunderstorm with a low of 54. On Saturday, the day will be cloudy with a couple of showers and a thunderstorm, so outdoor plans may be impacted. The high temperature will reach 67. Saturday night will bring cloudy skies with occasional rain and a thunderstorm, and the low will be 57. As we move into Sunday, it will be cloudy and humid with a few showers, reaching a high of 77. For weather, anytime, download the AccuWeather app. For Metro News, I'm meteorologist Jason Caterina.
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1: Here's the Metro News AccuWeather forecast. Overnight, expect periods of rain and a thunderstorm with a low of 54. On Saturday, the day will be cloudy with a couple of showers and a thunderstorm, so outdoor plants may be impacted. The high temperature will reach 67. Saturday night will bring cloudy skies with occasional rain and a thunderstorm, and the low will be 57. As we move into Sunday, it will be cloudy and humid with a few showers, reaching a high of 77. For weather, anytime, download the AccuWeather app. For Metro News, I'm meteorologist Jason Catarina.
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0: Chevy, together, let's drive.

0: I want folks to know, to be aware of their surroundings and watch their kids to make sure that they don't interact. I mean, you don't know what somebody like this is going to do.
1: Right.
0: And I've got folks that obviously have way more training and experience in this stuff than I do, according to their post on Facebook. And it's irritating at some point. It's not procedure, it's not the state law, it's not the way it goes, that when I show up to a situation, or my guys show up to a situation where there's somebody seeing aliens and all that, that I put them in a car and I take them to a mental facility. That's not the way it works. That's not the way our system is designed. Those folks have rights. They have representation and things like that have to be provided. And so we can't just whisk them up in a car. Sure. Because we done a quick mental evaluation of that person and take them to a place.
1: Sure.
0: You know, that all has to be done by court order, by a judge, or by a magistrate, or a mental hygiene commissioner that's assigned to these things. So this, I could talk for an hour and a half on this stuff, and I still couldn't touch base on all of it.
1: Sure.
0: For the people to know, for the county folks to know what's going on with this. But I do want people to know that sometimes we go out and we entertain these people. We talk to them. We try to encourage them to go to rehabs or to whatever's going on with them, mental facility. We try to encourage all that. We cannot make them go.
1: Right.
0: But if they commit a crime, like calling 911 30 times,
1: right,
0: and reporting stuff like that,
1: right,
0: at that point in time, that's how we interact. That's how we intervene. Is to make an arrest, take them, charge them, put them in a jail, or and then the jail has a protocol where they put people, they start a process for the mental hygiene. Most mental hygiene has to be initiated by a family member of that person.
1: Okay.
0: So unless I just see somebody trying to hook themselves with a knife and kill themselves right in front of me, our guys can do the paperwork. You have to be a threat to yourself or others. That's the way the state code is worded,
1: okay,
0: and that's the parameters of how this mental hygiene stuff works.
1: Sure.
0: So unless somebody can determine that they're a threat to themselves and others, unless I see personally witness that person trying to kill themselves or hurt somebody like that, that's how that process for us works. We can't just take you to a mental facility.
1: Sure.
0: But I won't keep going on and on about it. I got broad shoulders, and I'm used to taking hits. And I'm okay with people talking about stuff they don't really know, but it's there's a lot more to this process.
1: Sure.
0: Than what people think. And
1: well, yeah.
0: My guys know what they're doing. They're trained, and they're experienced in this stuff. So I want the normal folks to know we are doing our best with these folks.
1: Sure.
0: Generally, some of these cases we go on with these calls we get, the family's already pushed away from the person that we're dealing with because they can't handle it either. They don't know what to do.
1: Right.
0: And it all starts a lot of times with the family. So
1: right. Well, and thank God that we do have rights, Sheriff, and people don't realize that you're our last line of defense. You signed and swore an oath to the Constitution to protect us against a tyrannical government.
0: Correct.
1: For being able to come out and just say, hey, we're going to put you in a cage because that's what we think. And people need to understand that.
0: Well, in the system they have, it's designed on purpose the way it is. And sometimes I don't agree with some of the laws that are processed and that they bring out there, but that's what we have to enforce.
1: Sure.
0: Until it's changed. And just to be honest with you, it comes right down. It's a decision you have to make and what you're going to do and how you're going to do it. But my process is to protect the citizens of the county to the best ability I have.
1: Absolutely.
0: And my guys are trained the same way. That's the way it works. And we don't always agree with the way the system is.
1: Sure.
0: But that's how it's designed. And that person that they're talking about us taking them to a facility, right? If everybody that we deal with, is struggling with a mental illness or having a situation that go on that they're out of control with, if I had the ability to take those folks to a facility, you'd be surprised the percentage of those kind of folks that would be taken straight to a facility somewhere, because if that's what our job would be, I mean, that's what we'd have to do.
1: Right.
0: But you're entitled to an attorney and

0: representation and all this stuff when before this is ever determined that you have a mental illness. So there's a lot to it.
1: Yeah, and you know, May is Mental Health Awareness Month. So guys, like Rob said, be aware of your surroundings. In this day and time, I do believe drugs is an epidemic. And,
0: it is.
1: You know, it starts with education and being aware and understanding. And I think that there's a lot of people out there that know that you and your men and women do a great job, Robin. And I know that you're put in situations sometimes where your hands are tied. I mean, I can't imagine walking into a volatile situation and somebody thinks that aliens are landing. And,
0: yeah, we're supposed to fix this stuff.
1: You know.
0: And it's hard to do. And I just, you know. We do the best we can with the situation we have. Our process on this fellow the other day was, okay, he's called 30 how many ever times to the 911 center. That's a crime. You can't do that. And it's going to start the process for him. So hopefully, and that's my goal, is that that gentleman gets help. And you know, he gets the services he needs to get him back to a normal kind of a life.
1: Right. Well, Rob, thank you.
0: You're
1: and
0: welcome.
1: Your men and women. And folks, if you see the sheriff and his men and women out, take the time to thank them. You know, sometimes I can't imagine being put in a situation where, you know, you're fighting in an ocean of darkness in this day and times. Drugs is out of control and mental health is out of control. And then you put social media in the mix and it's really out of control. So for what it's worth, thank you.
0: And I'd just be honest, we're accepting applications all the time for deputy positions, and we'd love to have some of these folks that know a lot of this stuff to come and help us.
1: 10-4.
0: Thank you.
1: Well, Rob, thank you, brother, and be safe out there. Godspeed, and we'll see you back here this time next week. He's a busy guy. Thank you, Sheriff.
0: Thank you.
1: All right. We'll get back into it in moments. John Ellison here with your morning edition of Community Issues.
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I feel it fade. 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I feel it fade.

Rare Earth and a 70s classic. Thanks for listening. My name is Sonny Hollywood Chase, and you're listening to our Best of 70s show called And Then There Was That. Whether you lived through the decade or just liked the music, we're glad to have you on board. Here's Steely Dan.

Morrison and Blue Money from 1971. Back to back with this guy. A legend. Recently passed, but what a performer. Here's Glen Campbell. I've

0: Chase along with the mayor and Bernard, and the mayor's walking around with a big bandage on the side of his head. We'll check about that and find out. We'll find out what's going on next.
1: Well, heck, I'm curious. How about you?
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3: Hi, this is Mary, and this is And Then There Was That Memorial.

0: Memorial Weekend moment.
1: It's Memorial Day weekend, and here's some information you may not have known. It was once called Decoration Day. On May 5th of 1868, General John A. Logan called for a nationwide day of remembrance later that month. He said,
2: "The 30th of May, 1868, is designated for the purpose of strewing with flowers or otherwise decorating the graves of comrades who died in defense of their country during the late rebellion, whose bodies now lie in almost every city, village, and hamlet churchyard in the land."
1: The date of Decoration Day, as he called it, was chosen because it wasn't the anniversary of any particular battle. On the first Decoration Day, General James Garfield made a speech at Arlington National Cemetery, and 5,000 participants decorated the graves of the 20,000 Civil War soldiers buried there. Memorial Day is the day of remembrance.
3: You think a ticket for not wearing your seatbelt is the worst that could happen? A fine, an inconvenience, a little embarrassment. But then comes the crash. There are injuries, a hospital bed, the long road to recovery, the moments you'll miss. Suddenly, a ticket doesn't seem so bad. That ticket? That was nothing. Click it. Don't risk it. Paid for by NHTSA.

0: of the bad officiating.
1: Mayor, please don't tell me you're one of those adults who screams and yells during a children's sporting event.
0: Well, that umpire kept calling strikes when they weren't, so I jumped on the field and I kicked sand at the umpire.
1: Isn't that awful? So who hit you?
0: I guarantee you it was the umpire. Well, first thing I know, I woke up in an ambulance.
1: The umpire hit you?
0: I never saw it coming, Sonny. She sucker punched me.
2: She?
0: The umpire was a woman? Yeah, I reckon so.
1: Well, you know, Mayor, you were in the wrong, and you probably should go to her house and apologize for causing a ruckus during a child's softball game.
0: Well, you crazy if you think I'm going over there. She decked me once. I don't want to wind up in a hospital again.
3: What a

Incredible Four Tops from 1973. From the early 70s with folk rock and the hippie influence to the latter 70s and disco mania. We've got it all each week with our show called And Then There Was That. Heard across the nation by good folks like you. Welcome in to the best of the 70s. Here is Santa Esmeralda. My attempt at bad Spanish.

0: What a rockin' tune. Love that song. Let's go to the phones.
1: Hombre, you put oil in my belly last night, hombre. Drank too much tequila.

Charlie Rich from 1973, and rest assured, songs like that do not cross over anymore. Here's Sugarloaf, 1975. Don't call us.

0: Speaking of which, I am expecting a call from Silk Kowalski, our public relations manager, and that should happen next.
1: Traveling at the speed of sound, or just hobbling along. We'll be right back with more from And Then There Was That with Sunny Hollywood Chase.
2: Hi, this is Mary, and this is an And Then There Was That Memorial Weekend moment. This is Memorial Day weekend, and Memorial Day is an American holiday observed on the last Monday of May, honoring the men and women who died while serving in the U.S. military. It was originally known as Decoration Day. It originated in the years following the Civil War and became an official federal holiday in 1971. Many Americans observe Memorial Day by visiting cemeteries or memorials, holding family gatherings, and participating in parades. Unofficially, it marks the beginning of the summer season. The Civil War, which ended in the spring of 1865, claimed more lives than any conflict in U.S. history and required the establishment of the country's first national cemeteries. By the late 1860s, Americans in various towns and cities had begun holding springtime tributes to these countless fallen soldiers, decorating their graves with flowers and reciting prayers. Each day on Memorial Day, a national moment of remembrance takes place at 3 p.m. local time. It's unclear where it originated. Some records show that one of the earliest Memorial Day commemorations was organized by a group of formerly enslaved people in Charleston, South Carolina in 1865. Nevertheless, in 1966, the federal government declared Waterloo, New York, the official birthplace of Memorial Day.

0: You're talking. When do we start this promotion, Kowalski?
1: I see no reason why the promotion cannot start immediately.
0: Well, let's roll, baby. This sounds like fun.
1: Okay. All right. You ready?
0: Yeah,
1: okay.
0: Man. Yeah.
1: All I need is a check from each of your five lucky listeners for $1,500 apiece.
0: You're
1: and
0: what?
1: A check for you. From you for $2,000. Presto, we can make it happen.
0: Kowalski, you're a genuine crook. You want us to send you a check for $9,500 and you get us to Disney?
1: No, of course not.
0: Well, good, because I'll tell you
1: that the total would be over $10,000. I mean, tax and all, you know.
0: I'm reporting you, Kowalski, to the Better Business Bureau, even Angie's List. You hear me? I am reporting you.
1: I don't know what to say. I mean, when you throw all the threats out there, what can I say? Angie's List?
0: All right, Kowalski.
1: Stay cool, Hollywood. I'll be in touch. Ooh, Angie's List. I'm scared.

1978 was the year for Patti Smith. And Because the Night. Thanks for listening. My name is Sonny Hollywood Chase. The Best of 70s Show. And then there was that with ELO. Great song.

0: strange, magical sound of the Electric Light Orchestra. Can't get it out of my head, from 1975. And each week, we do a 70s trivia show. I mean, it's really not a fair fight, but we're going to do it anyway, and it comes up next. Keep it right here.
1: Trivia.
2: Hi, this is Mary, and this is And Then There Was That Memorial Weekend Moment. Memorial Day, as Decoration Day gradually came to be known, originally honored only those lost while fighting in the Civil War. But during World War I, the United States found itself embroiled in another major conflict, and the holiday evolved to commemorate American military personnel who died in all wars, including World War I, World War II, the Vietnam War, the Korean War, and the wars in Iraq and Afghanistan. For decades, Memorial Day continued to be observed on May 30th, but in 1968, Congress passed the Uniform Monday Holiday Act, which established Memorial Day as the last Monday in May in order to create a three-day weekend for federal employees. Well, that was nice of them. The change went into effect in 1971, and the same law also declared Memorial Day as a federal holiday.
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0: When you finally find your thing, you want the whole world to know about that thing. So you use a thing called Canva to make it an even bigger and better thing. 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So people can see your thing, feel your thing, love your thing. The next thing you know, it's a thing. Canva, the thing that makes anything a thing.
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3: 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And Mary, I've got to call you back in. Please do the intro, ma'am.
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3: All right, contestants, our year in question is 1975, and our players are Bernard, who has won every single 70s trivia game play this year, and the mayor. Who has not scored but one measly point.
4: You know, this game is culturally biased, one-sided, and a ridiculous pastime. But what the heck?
3: What the heck is right. All right, one of these things did not happen in the year 1975.
4: Uh-huh.
3: Oil goes to over $13 per barrel.
4: I remember that.
3: The Vietnam War ends.
4: Mm-hmm.
3: The first blockbuster movie, Jaws, is released.
4: Uh-huh.
3: And James Dean starred in the movie Rebel Without a Cause.
4: Mm-hmm.
3: Which one of those did not happen?
4: Oh, Sonny, I would like to be...
3: The mayor's first.
4: Why do I always have to be second?
3: Well, because, well, anyway, mayor... Which one did not happen?
4: Well, I'm going to say that Jaws movie didn't come out then. I think it came out in the later 80s.
3: Mayor, James Dean surely did not make a movie in 1975. He was dead.
4: They is dead. They is a doornail. Mayor, did you sniff paint when you were young?
3: Join us again next time with your host, Sonny Hollywood Chase, for the 70s trivia game right here on this station.
4: I know, Mayor, sniff paint.

Frankie Valli from 1976. Every teenage boy until he hit puberty could sing like Frankie Valli. But after that, it sort of went downhill. Hi, and welcome into the Best of 70s show as we look back at the era of All in the Family, Dallas, MASH, and Sanford and Son. Music by the Doobie Brothers, the Eagles, and Kool and the Gang, and more. It was an incredible decade.

Bonnie Tyler from 1978. Oh, it's a heartache. I'm supposed to remind you that moments away, the incredible time machine will be on the way, but right now, and it won't be after midnight.

show is called, and then there was that. My name is Sonny Hollywood Chase. A little later in the show, Mary London takes a look back at ARS, Atlanta Rhythm Section. Mayor's over here foaming at the mouth. You better stay away from her, Mayor. She's got that.

0: You Sexy Thing from 1976. The Incredible Time Machine is on its way. And up next.
1: Oh, yeah, the time machine. I like it. It's coming up.
0: And now, here's Johnny.
2: Great show tonight. We were going to have one of the greatest disc jockeys of all time, but he couldn't be here. So Sonny Hollywood Chase is here instead.
1: Hi, this is Mary, and this is an And Then There Was That Memorial Weekend moment.
3: Memorial Day was actually born out of necessity. After the American Civil War, a battered United States was faced with the task of burying and honoring the 600,000 to 800,000 Union and Confederate soldiers who had died in

0: The single bloodiest military conflict in American history. The first national commemoration of Memorial Day was held in Arlington National Cemetery on May 30th of 1868, where both Union and Confederate soldiers are buried. Several towns and cities across America claim to have observed their own earlier versions of Memorial Day, or Americans also observe Memorial Day by visiting cemeteries and memorials, and some people wear red poppy in remembrance of those fallen in war, a tradition that began with a World War I poem. Have a great Memorial Weekend, everyone. We'll be back with more of And Then There Was That in a moment.
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10: Why are we going back there, Mr. Hollywood?
8: Well, because yours truly was one of the astronauts who actually walked on the moon.
10: You're an acrophobic, not to mention you don't like high places. Yeah,
8: while I was walking on the moon, Walter Cronkite was at Cape Kennedy calling all the action.
11: Now entering.
8: Good evening. We're just moments away from hearing the words from Sunny Hollywood Chase as he takes his first steps on another world. Hold it. I think we're getting some of those first transmissions now.
12: Hey, man, this is really cool. Look at all those flying saucers lined up on the craters.
8: Well, those were strange words. I think we've lost. No, we're getting transmission back again.
12: Hey, man, just kidding about those UFOs. Virginia, there is a Santa Claus. On the serious side, it's a bunch of old clunky rocks, some craters, but no color TV, no hi-fi records. What a drag this place is. Sunny Hollywood Chase saying, get me off this dead planet.
8: This is Walter Cronkite saying that's the way it is. What a

0: for a twin spin from Sir Elton Hercules John, an English singer, pianist, and composer. In his five-decade career, Elton John sold more than 300 million records, making him one of the best ever.
1: I just

shows of Elton John, and each week our Best of 70s show travels nationwide to shine a little light on an exciting decade. From the incredible time machine to the 70s trivia game, it's all here on And Then There Was That. Here's Paul McCartney.

0: Karen Carpenter, the voice of an angel. Somebody once said in her early in her career that her hips were too big and she spent her entire life being an anorexic. And it's so terrible because nobody is perfect, but it's what's inside that counts. Speaking of which, Mary London takes a behind-the-scenes look at the Atlanta Rhythm Section.
1: 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And then there was that with Sonny Hollywood Chase. Turn it up and listen, because the 70s were great. Dummy.
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3: Thank you for listening to And Then There Was That with Sonny Hollywood Chase on our Memorial Day weekend. And here's another Memorial Weekend moment. Memorial Day has been observed since 1868. What is your favorite Memorial Day weekend tradition? For us, it's firing up the grill. Sonny makes a mean steak, I gotta tell you. And Bailey loves to hang around just in case somebody drops something. Sonny will also be making his special secret steak sauce. Bernard will be bringing his box of wine, and Mayor will be bringing a case of beer. Oscar, our security guard who's afraid of almost everything, said that he's going to be bringing his homemade ice cream, and the only thing that he fears is brain freeze. I'll be bringing a cherry pie to go with Oscar's ice cream. Smart, huh? But the most important thing we'll do that day will be at 3 p.m. to take a moment of silence to remember those who have served. This tradition happens throughout our great land, and we hope that you'll do the same. I found this piece I wanted to share with you today. The author is anonymous, and it goes like this. Our flag does not fly because the wind moves it. It flies with the last breath of each soldier who died protecting it. So from all of us, Sonny, Mayor, Bernard, Oscar, Bailey the dog, and me, Mary, happy Memorial Day. Be safe. We'll be back in a moment.
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musicians. It's a good steady gig if you can get it. And they were working at a recording studio outside of Atlanta, Georgia. They backed other musicians and artists until the time came that they decided, hey, let's form our own band. So they did, and they called themselves the Atlanta Rhythm Section. Fans call them ARS. They signed a record deal with Decca in the early 70s. Their first two albums were less than memorable. Sales were the label dropped them. Okay, that happens. However, Polydor realized that there was something special, and their third release was Third Annual Pipe Dream. Now, people call ARS a Southern rock band. I think of them as a Southern jazz band. Kind of a jam band, okay? Southern rock with a hint of jazz. Pop yourself a cool one. Chill out with a song titled after their hometown. From Third Annual Pipe Dream, this is the Atlanta Rhythm Section with Doraville on the best 70s show ever.

0: Green, an enormous superstar in the 70s. 1975, he became a born-again Christian, turned to gospel music, and never looked back. That's it for this week. Sunny Hollywood Chase saying goodbye. God bless, and see you next week. Remember this now. Stay positive. Get the negative people out of your life. You can do it. See you next week.
1: That's right, Sonny. And we've got a special treat for Memorial Day weekend. Now, I know we're stepping outside of the 70s for this particular song, but here's Trace Atkins. Have a safe weekend, everyone. Thanks for listening to And Then There Was That. Sonny Hollywood Chase. We'll see you next week.

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Now here I am, a thousand stones away.

0: Thanks for listening to the greatest 70s show ever. And then there was that with Sunny Hollywood Chase.
1: Was produced in the studios of Ed Galloway Productions and London Box. Copyright 2026. Galloway, London. All rights reserved.
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6: Well, hello again. This is Casey Kasem. Welcome to American Top 40 and our regular countdown of this week's best-selling single records in the USA. We have four debut songs in American Top 40 this week and another new number one song. Let's get it all started right here.
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6: Here now is the first of the four debut songs by Ray Stevens. Ray in the past has had a lot of hit records. Two big ones went all the way to number one. The Streak in 1974, and many years before that, there was Ahab the Arab. His current hit is Misty, a remake. Ray Stevens.

0: Ray Stevens with the first of a half a dozen remakes on American Top 40 this week. That was Misty, and it debuts at number 40. Here now is the second remake, and here we have two songs combined together to make a big hit record for Gladys Knight and the Pips. The Way We Were is introduced by the lyrics of the song Try to Remember. It comes in at number 39.
1: Hey, you know, everybody's talking about the good old days, right? Everybody, the good old days, the good old days. Well, let's talk about the good old days. Come to think of it, as bad as we think they are, these will become the good old days for our children. But why don't we

Try to remember. And if you remember, then follow. Oh, why does it seem that the past is always better? We look back and we think the winters were warmer, the grass was greener, the skies were bluer, and smiles were

0: Gladys Knight and the Pips at number 39, debuting this week with The Way We Were and Try to Remember. This is Casey on American Top 40, and I got a letter here from the state of Washington. A listener wants to know what artist has hit the top 10 the most so far during the 70s. Well, a good guess there would be Elton John. A good guess, but not the answer. Details coming up.
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0: You're listening to a countdown of the 40 most popular songs in the USA. I'm Casey Kasem. The countdown continues now with the British group Led Zeppelin. They debuted last week at 38, and they remain in that position this week with Trampled Underfoot.

0: That was Led Zeppelin at number 38 in the countdown, second week on the chart with Trampled Underfoot. Well, we've got a question waiting to be answered now about who's had the most big hits in the 1970s. The letter is from Richard Burnt of Vancouver, Washington, and he wants to know what artist, so far in this decade, has had the most songs reach the top 10. Well, Richard, I mentioned a few minutes ago that Elton John would be a good guess because 1970 was the year he first blasted onto the American charts, and he's been dynamite ever since. Elton's had exactly 10 top 10 hits so far in the 70s, but that's good enough to put him only in second place. Because there's another recording act, a brother and sister, who started out in 1970 with a number one smash called Close to You. And so far, they've racked up a total of 12 top 10 songs during the 70s. The Carpenters, Richard and Karen, hold the lead for the time being. And the countdown continues.
1: Number 37.
0: Carly Simon is back on the charts. She debuts at number 37 with a song.

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7: 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Here now is a song titled Remember What I Told You to Forget. It's Tavares from New Bedford, Massachusetts at number 36 this week.

the group Tavares, whose last hit was Check It Out back in 1973. This one is at number 36, and it's titled Remember What I Told You to Forget. This is Casey Kasem in Hollywood on American Top 40, and the song at number 35 this week has a curious history behind it. The title is Bloody Well Right. Now, on the flip side is a song called Dreamer, which has already been a good-sized hit in England, and has done pretty well in Canada, too. But when its producers and their record company got ready to release the record in the United States, for some reason, unknown to anybody, they made the flip side the A side. And right about now, they may be wondering whether they guessed right, because Bloody Well Right moved up only a couple of notches this week to

0: Supertramp at number 35, moving up two with Bloody Well Right.
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0: This is I Wanna Dance With You, and it's done by Discotex and his Sexolettes, featuring Monty Rock III. This week, they move up five notches to number 34.

0: Number 34, Discotheques and the Sexolettes, featuring Monty Rock III and I Want to Dance With You.
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0: Here's a debut song that debuts higher than any other. Coming in at 33, The Captain and Tennille, a husband and wife team with Love Will Keep Us Together.
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Seals and Crofts at number 32 on the countdown in American Top 40 with a song titled I'll Play For You. At number 31 is a tune that's been in the 30s for 5 weeks and been on the chart for 6 weeks. The Temptations' 39th hit record. This is a former number one soul song, and it's called Shaky Ground.

0: That moves from 34 to 31. Temptations in American Top 40 with Shaky Ground. 30 hits to a new number one and counting down.
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0: You know, there are a lot of remakes on American Top 40 this week. There is Misty. There's Try to Remember, combined with The Way We Were. When Will I Be Loved? He Will Break Your Heart. And this one, a song that was written by Holland Dozier and Holland for Kim Weston back in 1965. Got halfway up the top 100. It's a song titled Take Me in Your Arms. Already it's a bigger hit by the Doobie Brothers at number 30 this week.
1: Casey's Coast to Coast,

The Doobie Brothers with a song that debuted last week at 36. This week it moves up six notches. That's Take Me in Your Arms. Here's one of six British acts on American Top 40 this week at number 29, Roger Whittaker, and a song called The Last Farewell.

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8: 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This is Casey on American Top 40, and now let's find out whatever happened to Jimmy Clinton. He was a young singer from Baton Rouge, Louisiana, whose first hit in 1958 was a million-selling smash called Just a Dream. And what inspired the song was an ultimatum from his girlfriend at the time. He had to give up his dream to be a singer and get a decent job in their hometown or give her up. Well, about that time, he'd been asked to cut a record in New Orleans. And the night before the recording session, he sat in his hotel room trying to write an extra song they wanted for the flip side. But thoughts of losing his girl kept pushing everything else out of his mind. And then hours later, deep into the night, he decided to let his feelings about the shaky romance become the lyrics of his song. And by morning, the song was finished. And he'd made the choice between that girl and his singing career. The romance that might have been was just a dream.
9: Just a

0: he lost all his record-selling momentum. So he spent the next several years performing in nightclubs and living comfortably on the money he'd made off his big hits. Then, 6 years ago, he moved to Lancaster, Pennsylvania, where for the past 2.5 years he's had a daily radio show playing big hits of the past and present and doing phone interviews with old friends of his who were recording stars at the time that he was, people like Brenda Lee, Fats Domino, and Roy Orbison. He says he's semi-retired now as a singer and spends most of his time with Roxanne, his wife of 13 years, and their 3 daughters. And that's whatever happened to Jimmy Clanton.
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0: As we continue the countdown, let me welcome 3 new stations to the AT40 lineup this week. WQPM, Princeton, Minnesota. KSTM, Apache Junction, Arizona. And CKGO, Hope, British Columbia, Canada. Welcome aboard.
1: Number 28.
0: Here's Joe Simon with a former number one soul song. Third week on American Top 40, it's Get Down, Get Down.

just a dream. Jimmy Clanton racked up 11 chart songs during that period, including Go Jimmy Go and Venus in Blue Jeans. When the Berlin crisis came up in the early 60s, he was called up to active duty in his National Guard unit. And when he got out of the service a year later,

Joe Simon and his 29th chart record. He's never had a top 10 record. Maybe this will do it for him. Get Down, Get Down. From the Great Lakes to the Rio Grande, you hear the nation's top hits every week at this time on American Top 40. My name's Casey Kasem, and the countdown doesn't stop until we get to number one. Here's that Scottish group called Pilot with their first American hit at number 27. It's Magic.

0: a song that debuted a couple of weeks ago at 36. Now it's at 27, and it's called Magic. 26 hits to number one and counting down.
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0: Well, now on AT40, I have the current hit by the former lead baritone of the Canadian Broadcasting Company's Choral Group. He quit that job, which paid him $300 a week, to take a folk singing job in a coffee house for $30 a week. Smart move, because today he's the biggest solo recording and concert artist in Canada. His current hit moves to number 26 this week in American Top 40. Here's Gordon Lightfoot with Rainy Day People.

Gordon Lightfoot moving up a couple of notches to number 26 with his current hit titled Rainy Day People. You know, 3 hours once a week with American Top 40, and you know where your favorite songs are in the national music scene. At number 25 is a song that's been around for 4 weeks now, and it continues to move up. Harold Melvin.

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4: There are 24 songs this week in American Top 40, sung by the artists who composed them. This is one of them, Michael Murphy's Wildfire, this week at number 24.
5: She goes.

Michael Murphy's biggest hit to date. He had one other back in 1972 called Geronimo's Cadillac. At number 24, we just heard Wildfire. Well, now on AT40, I have the current hit by a rock artist who received a weird sort of honor a couple of years back when he had his portrait done by the world's most famous living painter, Salvador Dali. Now, the subject of the portrait is no slouch on weirdness himself. Of course, I'm talking about Alice Cooper. And I guess it's safe to say that Alice is to rock music what Dali is to art. Well, about 2 years ago, the man whose bizarre surrealistic paintings sell for thousands of dollars did a portrait of Alice that wasn't a painting at all. He called it a chronographical holograph, which is a special three-dimensional photograph done with a laser beam. And Dali explained that he chose Alice as his subject because the rock singer, and I'm quoting here, is the best exponent of total confusion. Well, Alice returned the compliment by saying, "Dali is possibly more confusing than I am, and I never understand anything he says." End of quote. Maybe that's why the two of them get along so well. This week, the latest example of Alice's artwork moves up to number 23, Only Women. Mango.

Alice Cooper and Only Women. At number 23, it moves up three notches, fourth week on the chart. This is Casey Kasem in Hollywood on American Top 40, counting down the 40 biggest hits in the USA. We're up to number 22, a song that was in this position last week. Neil Sedaka and The Immigrant.

0: Neil Sedaka, whose last hit went to number one, called Laughter in the Rain. His current hit at number 22 in the countdown, fifth week on, The Immigrant. You know, the song with the longest title ever to hit number one was a summer novelty from back in 1960. But another song recently broke that record, and it's coming up.
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0: Here's a tune written by Jesse Colder and sung by Jesse Colder from Phoenix, Arizona. The song at number 21 on the countdown is the new number one best-selling song on the country charts this week. It's I'm Not Lisa.

so. At number 21 on the countdown, it moves up a couple of notches this week. Jesse Colder with a song co-produced by her husband, Waylon Jennings, and Ken Mansfield. That's I'm Not Lisa. Well, now on American Top 40, it's time for the hit that recently set a new record for the longest song title ever to make number one. Previously, that record was held by a summer novelty hit from 1960. Do you remember which one it was? The man who sang it was Brian Hyland. Itsy Bitsy Teeny Weeny Yellow Polka Dot Bikini. Well, there are 41 letters in that title. But a song with a 50-letter title broke the record when it hit number one just 4 weeks ago. This week it drops to number 20. Now I have to decide between announcing the whole title or playing the song for you. Well, let's try to squeeze them both in. At number 20, here's B.J. Thomas and Hey, Won't You Play Another Somebody Done Somebody Wrong song.

0: B.J. Thomas and a former number one best-selling song in the Billboard chart, now at number 20. That's Hey, Won't You Play Another Somebody Done Somebody Wrong song. And it's been around for 13 weeks, longer than any other song in the countdown, as the countdown rolls on.
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3: Here's a song that's been at number 19 for three consecutive weeks. It's Eddie Kendricks with Shoeshine.

Eddie Kendricks on American Top 40 with Shoeshine Boy at number 19. You know, AT40 is heard coast to coast and around the world every week on great radio stations like WDXY, Sumter, South Carolina, KTSA, San Antonio, Texas, Radio Hauraki, Auckland, New Zealand. At number 18 in the countdown this week, it's been on for 5 weeks, the Average White Band, who just came off a number one record. Their current one

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2: At number 18 on American Top 40 this week, Average White Band with their second big hit. The first one was Pick Up the Pieces. This one is Cut the Cake. 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Then, from Billboard's list of 100, we take the top 40 and count them down for you on American Top 40. We're at number 17 in the survey, and this is Herbie Mann's Hijack.

0: Herbie Mann on American Top 40 at number 17, moving up one notch, fifth week on the chart with Hijack. You know, since 1970, the Rolling Stones, Led Zeppelin, and Chicago have each had four number one albums, which puts them in a tie for second place for that distinction. Coming up, we'll hear the current smash by the artist who beats them all.
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0: Here's a tune that went all the way to the top 10 and as high as number 6. The past couple of weeks it was in that position. This week it falls 10 notches to number 16. From Washington, D.C., Blackbird with their first big hit, Walking in Rhythm.

number 16 in the countdown, 11 weeks on the chart, Blackbirds with Walking in Rhythm. Now on American Top 40, I have the current smash by an artist who's had more number one albums during the 70s than anybody else. He's had some pretty respectable competition for that honor, too. There are currently three groups tied for second place, with four number one albums each. The Rolling Stones, Led Zeppelin, and Chicago. But the man who beats them all does it with five. His first chart-topping album came back in 1972. That was Honky Chateau. Since then, he's hit number one with Don't Shoot Me, I'm Only the Piano Player, Goodbye Yellow Brick Road, Caribou, and Elton John's Greatest Hits. His current smash, a former number one in the singles chart, falls to number 15. Here's Elton and Philadelphia Freedom.

That's Elton John, the only singer so far this year to have a couple of number one songs. The first was Lucy in the Sky. The other is this one, Philadelphia Freedom. This is Casey Kasem in Hollywood. We'll be right back. We've got the top 14 tunes, including a brand new number one yet to come.

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1: 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We are up to a classic American Top 40 Extra from May 24th, 1975. It's one of the many Top 40 hits to name a day of the week in its title. Songs like Manic Monday, Ruby Tuesday, and Beautiful Sunday. This is Steely Dan with Black Friday.

0: landing the highest Hot 100 debut of the week, coming in at number 76. That's a classic American Top 40 extra from 1975. 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
3: And here we go with more of the most popular records in the USA. I'm Casey Kasem. This is American Top 40, and the countdown continues.
4: Number 14.
3: Here's a song that the Everlys took as high as number 8 back in 1960. Moving up three notches this week is 28-year-old Linda Ronstadt with When Will I Be Loved?

Linda Ronstadt with her second remake in a row. The first one was the old Betty Everett hit that went to number one called You're No Good and followed with the Everly Brothers hit When Will I Be Loved, this week at number 14. Well, now on American Top 40, I have a song by an artist whose father always wanted him to be a doctor. His name is Major Harris, and he's paid a lot of dues. He sang with a lot of groups without much success. And all the while, he had to listen to his dad urging him to make something of himself, to become a doctor, instead of wasting his time in the music business. Well, a while ago, Major went out as a solo act, and things started breaking for him. Now he's got his first big hit record, and it looks like his career is on its way. How does his dad feel about his son's success? Well, Mr. Harris would like Major to become a doctor. He's up to number 13 this week with Love Won't Let Me Wait.

Philadelphia-born Major Harris, at number 13 in the countdown this week, moving up three notches with Love Won't Let Me Wait. We have six British acts on American Top 40 this week. There's Led Zeppelin, Supertramp, Roger Whittaker, Elton John, Ace, and this group that calls itself Queen. Their hit record at number 12 is Killer Queen. She keeps

0: Queen, a four-man group that's been together for 5 years with a tune at number 12 in the countdown this week titled Killer Queen. Next up, a hit record produced by a man who once produced 25 hit singles for the same group in the same year.
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0: Here's the latest hit by America. The last three songs that they've had have all been big winners. Tin Man, Lonely People, and their current hit, Sister Golden Hair. And they were produced by the man who once produced 25 hit singles for the same group in the same year. Year 1964, the group, The Beatles. Of course, I'm talking about George Martin. Here's America.
2: Well,

America at number 11 in the countdown, moving up a couple of notches, fifth week on the chart. That's Sister Golden Hair. For those of you who'd like to jot down our address, get a pad and pencil ready. I'll have it for you in the next couple of minutes. Now on AT40, here's a record that's doing just phenomenally on the charts. It debuted 2 weeks ago at number 17. Last week, moved to number 14. This week, it's at number 10. It's another nostalgia record for Chicago. The last one was Harry Truman. This one is Old Days.

0: Chicago at number 10 with Old Days. Now, for those of you who are interested, here's the address for American Top 40. P.O. Box 8170, Universal City, California, 91608. Coming up on AT40, I have the latest hit by the only recording act to have hit number one during the 50s and during the 70s. And it isn't Elvis Presley.
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2: Here's an act that's had a couple of number one singles in the past. In 73, it was We're an American Band. In 74, The Locomotion. This one makes a nice move this week from 15 to number 9. The latest by Grand Funk called Bad Time.

Funk at number 9 on the countdown, first week in the top 10 with Bad Time. Well, now at AT40, this next song in the countdown is by the only recording star to have hit number 1 during the 50s and during the 70s, and it isn't Elvis Presley. Elvis's most recent number 1 was Suspicious Minds back in 1969. But so far in the 70s, his biggest has been Burning Love, which peaked at number 2. Well, what about Chuck Berry, you ask? He hit number 1 with My Ding-a-Ling in 1972, but strangely enough, that was his first and only number 1 song. Several other artists have had hits in the 50s and in the 70s, but only one has made the top position in both decades. He first hit number 1 in 1957 with Diana, and his most recent number 1 came in 1974, You're Having My Baby. His current hit is up to number 8 this week. Here's the man whose number 1 hits span 18 years, Paul Anka.

0: Paul Anka, third week in the top 10, now at number 8 with I Don't Like to Sleep Alone. You know, last week, the 51 contestants in the Miss USA beauty pageant were asked who they thought was the greatest person in the world today. Well, tying for third place with the Reverend Billy Graham was a popular recording star. And his current hit is coming up.
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0: Tony Orlando and Dawn with a former number one song that was there for 3 consecutive weeks. This week it falls to number 7. Here they are with He Don't Love You Like I Love You.

Tony Orlando and Dawn at number 7 in the countdown this week with He Don't Love You Like I Love You. This is Casey Kasem in Hollywood and American Top 40. And you know AT40 is heard coast to coast and around the world every week on great radio stations like KGB San Diego, WAIR Winston-Salem, North Carolina, KYTN Minot, North Dakota, and WAQT Carrollton, Alabama. At number 6 in the countdown, moving up 2, second week in the top 10, this is the British act who call themselves Ace. The song is How Long?

the five-man British act who call themselves Ace at number six in the countdown on American Top 40 with How Long? Well, now I have the current hit by one of the four greatest men in the world today. That's what he was voted last week by the 51 contestants in the Miss USA beauty pageant. The girls were asked who they thought was the greatest person in the world today. The winner was Secretary of State Henry Kissinger. He got 8 votes. In second place, with 3 votes, was President Ford. And there was a tie for third place between two men who got 2 votes each. One was the well-known evangelist, the Reverend Billy Graham. And the other was the singer-songwriter whose current hit moves up to number 5 this week. Here now, in the opinion of 51 of the most beautiful girls in America, is the third greatest person in the world today, John Denver.

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3: The Carpenters' last big hit went all the way to number one. That was Please, Mr. Postman. This one has spent 4 weeks in the top 10. At number 10, number 8, number 5, and this week, number 4. Here are Richard and Karen with Only Yesterday.

12th consecutive top 10 record. That was only yesterday. This is Casey Kasem on American Top 40 in Hollywood, and this next song in the countdown has some people wondering whether the title Jackie Blue might refer to a real person. And if it does, who is she? Well, Rolling Stone got us the answer in their interview with one of the co-writers. Larry Lee, who is also the group's drummer, says that in the original version of the song, Jackie Blue was a guy.

But they rewrote it to make Jackie a girl. A purely fictional girl. And she hangs on to the number 3 spot this week. Ozark Mountain Daredevils and Jackie Blue.

He played in several bands throughout junior high school and high school. Then in 1970, he formed Ambrosia with three other friends and became its keyboardist until 1977. But after leaving the band, he'd occasionally join them on tour. Now, from 1975, here's Ambrosia, featuring Christopher North on backup vocals and organ with Holdin' On to Yesterday.

0: featuring the late Christopher North. That's the group Ambrosia with the song they take to number 17, Holdin' On to Yesterday, a classic American Top 40 extra from 1975.
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2: Here's a Mexican-American who refers to himself as Texas Mex. Started singing a number of years ago and picked up the name Freddie Fender in the late 50s because he felt that the catchy name would help sell his music. His real name is Baldomar G. Huerta. Here he is as Freddie Fender with his first big American Top 40 hit. At number 2 this week, Before the Next Teardrop Falls.

Freddie Fender knocking on the door to number one for the third consecutive week. A former number one country song titled Before the Next Teardrop Falls. Well, now, before we hear the one most popular song in America this week, let's see what's at the top of the other charts. On the soul chart, the number one song is Baby, That's Back At You. Smokey Robinson sings it. On the country chart, number one is Jesse Coulter's I'm Not Lisa. And the number one best-selling album in the USA is by Earth, Wind, and Fire. That's the way of the world. Now, on Billboard's national singles chart, the best-selling song in the USA, Earth, Wind, and Fire, with a tune from the number

0: let be. The new number one song in the USA, Shining Star by Earth, Wind, and Fire. Their eighth hit record becomes their first number one song. Well, that's it. The 40 top-selling songs in the nation. And you heard them on American Top 40, where we do the countdown every week at this time. Our list is from the Billboard Magazine weekly tabulation for the week ending May 24th, 1975. AT40 is produced and distributed by Watermark Incorporated, and we tape the show here in Hollywood. Producers are Nikki Wine and Don Bastani. West Coast researcher, Sandy Sturt. I'm Casey Kasem. Join me again next week, and we'll count down the 40 most popular songs in the USA. Till then, keep your feet in the ground and keep reaching for the stars.
1: 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Special thanks to Kalila Dawkins, Rob Durkee, Pete Battistini, Scott Lakefield, Mike Savage, Michael Cross, Dade Nunez, and of course, the legend where the countdown began, Casey Kasem. I'm Larry Morgan. Thanks for listening.

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0: shows and people's time on TV shows do too. Anderson Cooper just did his very last segment for 60 Minutes last Sunday night after being on the show for the past two decades. Yeah, he had been on there for 20 years.
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0: Good morning, Melissa here, broadcasting live at Naylor's Ace Hardware in Elkins. It is the first stop of the Great Gas and Grocery Giveaway, where we are going to be giving away a $100 gas card, a $100 grocery gift card, a Treasure in the Mountain ticket, a steel trimmer. We've got t-shirts. We've got some other prizes, base bucks to give away. So come on out. You got to get in the wind tunnel for your chance to win. You do have to be 18 to play, so don't forget that. We've got some other rules here. If you come on out to Naylor's Ace Hardware, you can check out these rules that we've got and enter to win the Great Gas and Grocery Giveaway. We are here till 1 o'clock. They've got food. They've fired up the grills, and we've had people here since 7 a.m. 7 a.m. waiting for their chance to win a $100 gas card, a grocery card, and all of these great prizes. So come on out. We are here until 1 o'clock. My name is Melissa for John Ellison, Melissa Landis, and the rest of the WBRC media crew broadcasting live at Naylor's Ace Hardware.
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0: Good morning, Melissa here, broadcasting live at Naylor's Ace Hardware. We are here until 1 o'clock. It's the first stop of the Great Gas and Grocery Giveaway, where we are giving away $100 in gas, $100 in groceries. 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They're making their own pizza and their own cheese dip. 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We've got the wind tunnel going. We've had a few prizes given away, lots of t-shirts and Bates bucks given away. We still have the big prizes left to win, so if you're hearing this now, come on out for your chance to win gas, groceries, a Treasure on the Mountain ticket, all sorts of stuff going on here at Naylor's Ace Hardware. My name's Melissa for John Ellison and WVRC Media.
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2: 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This afternoon will bring cloudy skies.

0: We've got lots of good prizes to give away. We've got good food out here and good people. And we've got the best classic rock station in West Virginia.
1: We sure do. Yes, we sure do. So how long, let me ask you, how long have you been with the company?
0: I've been with the company 4 years now.
1: Oh, okay, not bad, not bad. So how did you make your way all the way to the top?
0: Well, the former president had decided he wanted to move to Alaska. So him and his wife here about 2 years ago said that they were going to go and start a new venture. And it just happened that I'd started there a couple years before, and the rest is history.
1: Okay. So are you going to be getting in the wind tunnel and catching a prize today?
0: I may try that, yes.
1: Okay. So I didn't have much luck when we tried it out at the radio station, but these people have been catching stuff in like 10 seconds. So you might have a lot better luck than me.
0: We'll do our best.
1: All right, Dave. Well, thank you so much for interviewing with me and talking to me. You guys have put on an amazing event today. This food is delicious. Is this your recipe?
0: It is. It is. And we've got Bender over there tossing pizza dough around, and got Dylan and Adam and Travis over there. So, yeah, come on out. You know, despite the rain, the sun's always shining at Naylor's Ace Hardware here in Elkins.
1: That's right. My name is Melissa, broadcasting live for WVRC Media. Come out and see us at Naylor's Ace Hardware till 1.
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0: It's Breathe and Hands to Heaven. Well, if you're a Pittsburgh Steelers fan, I'm sure you already heard the news, but the Steelers this past week signed quarterback Aaron Rodgers to a one-year, $25 million deal. Listen, Aaron Rodgers was one of the best quarterbacks to ever play in the NFL, but he's nowhere close to being that guy any longer. He is not worth $25 million per season to play quarterback in the NFL. He is way, way, way, way, way past his prime.
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2: Good afternoon, Melissa here, broadcasting live at Naylor's Ace Hardware here in Elkins for the Great Gas and Grocery Giveaway. With me, I have Dylan here. He's going to talk about a little bit what's going on this Memorial Day weekend.
3: This Memorial Day weekend, we're just, you know, getting all together and having a celebration on our veterans on Memorial Day. 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
2: 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And you guys are open on Monday, is that right?
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2: 9 to 4 on Monday and all weekend, correct?
3: Correct.
2: All right. Now, I saw you making some food over there. Did you make that pizza?
3: I didn't, but our manager did.
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3: That was also him.
2: Okay, well, it was delicious regardless. You guys have done amazing here, and thank you so much for having us. It's been an incredible event. We're here to one. We have given away all the prizes, but we still have food going on. You know, the crew's just hanging out, having a good old time. Of course, you can shop Naylor's. They have all these sales going on. Like you said, you spend $40, you get a can of WD-40, right?
3: Correct.
2: And, yeah, all sorts of stuff going on here at Naylor's Ace Hardware. 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

0: Good afternoon, Melissa here, broadcasting live at Nailers Ace Hardware. Man, what a great event. They have fed us. We've had pizza and nachos made on the grill. They just made chocolate chip cookies on the grill, I believe. That is the best chocolate chip cookie I have ever had. Now, we've given away all of our prizes for today. Don't forget, we're going to be doing this event for the Great Gaston Grocery Giveaway all spring and summer. Plenty of events to come. We still have some stuff to give away, though. So come on out to Nailers before 1 o'clock, and you might be able to win something else. However, you still have to work for it. I am going to make you work for it. I like to make people sing and dance and do all sorts of stuff. So come on out and you can get a Yeti mug right here at the radio station tent at Nailers Ace Hardware. We are here until 1. 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
2: Here's the Metro News AccuWeather forecast. This afternoon will bring cloudy skies with a few showers and a high temperature of 67. Tonight, expect continued cloud cover with intervals of rain and a chance of a thunderstorm as temperatures drop to a low of 57. Tomorrow will remain cloudy and humid with a possibility of a couple of showers and a high reaching 76. As we head into Monday, the forecast calls for persistent cloudiness and humidity with periods of rain and a chance of thunderstorms. The high temperature on Monday will be 73. For weather anytime, download the AccuWeather app. For Metro News, I'm meteorologist Joe Lundberg.
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0: is Human from the Human League. Well, congrats to Noah Schnapp. He's officially a college graduate. Yeah, you know him better as Will Byers from the Stranger Things series. Yeah, he got his diploma from the University of Pennsylvania the other day and became the very first original cast member to get his college degree.
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3: Good afternoon, Melissa here, wrapping up the live remote broadcast at Naylor's Ace Hardware. It has been a tremendous event. We have met a ton of amazing people, and we have given away the last Yeti Cup to this incredible woman right here. Superstar. Yes, she is going to be a superstar. She is a superstar. it's just been incredible. The food has been amazing. The organization, Naylor's, they're incredible people. But even though we are wrapping up the broadcast, you can still come to Naylor's Ace Hardware and shop this Memorial Day weekend. And of course, we're going to be out and about for the Great Gas and Grocery Giveaway all summer. So even if you didn't get a chance to win today, make sure you're tuned in to this station, and we're going to be talking about it all summer long. We've got 9 more events happening. And t-shirts, Bates Bucks, gift cards, gas cards, grocery cards, the whole 9 given away at these events. My name is Melissa. I'm going to sign off for this Saturday, and I'll see you back here next week. Have a fantastic Memorial Day weekend, my friend. 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

0: Bob Seger, and we've got tonight. All right, well, most of us know that Cars for Kids commercial. Yeah, many of us have heard it way too many times. Well, in California the other day, a judge has ordered it to be removed from any type of radio or TV advertisement, saying that the nonprofit violated the state's false advertising and unfair competition laws.
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5: It was in a high temperature of 67. Tonight, expect continued cloud cover with intervals of rain and a chance of a thunderstorm as temperatures drop to a low of 57. Tomorrow will remain cloudy and humid with a possibility of a couple of showers and a high reaching 76. As we head into Monday, the forecast calls for persistent cloudiness and humidity with periods of rain and a chance of thunderstorms. The high temperature on Monday will be 73. For weather anytime, download the AccuWeather app. For Metro News, I'm meteorologist Joe Lundberg.
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0: It's Journey, and don't stop believing. All right, well, in case you want to check it out online, congratulations to Bulgarian singer Dara, or Dara. She won the 70th Eurovision Song Contest last week with some kind of pop song called Bangaranga.
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is Sister Sledge, and we are family. Hey, my name is Scott. Thanks for letting me tag along with you as we head up on the top of the hour. Well, do you have a butterfly tattoo? I was just reading that if you do, you're certainly not alone these days. Yeah, the top tattoo design that gets searched is

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0: couch to a park bench, dine at a restaurant, or enjoy your meal at home to up that happiness level. Justin Bieber coming up, also cool in the gang.
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2: Here's a look at your weather forecast. For this evening, skies will gradually become partly cloudy with a low around 56. During the early morning hours, there's a chance of showers and thunderstorms before 5 a.m., along with some patchy fog late. Sunday brings showers and thunderstorms likely, especially during the afternoon, with a high near 79. Sunday night, showers and thunderstorms continue before tapering off after 2 a.m., lows around 58. For Memorial Day, expect more showers and possible thunderstorms with a high near 78.
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3: 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Coming up, we'll hear classic live sets from Blue Oyster Cult, Loverboy, and Styx. 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Since their unfortunate breakup in late 2024, REO Speedwagon has been dipping their toes in the water, so to speak. Twice now, they've reunited to perform together, including a surprise concert this past March. Perhaps the ice is beginning to thaw. We'll keep you posted. Now, let's go back to their High Infidelity tour and listen to this legendary performance, captured live at the Old Boston Garden. It was July 15th, 1981, the second of two nights at the Garden. Here's our headliner, Midwest rock legends, REO Speedwagon. This is Live in Concert.

0: recorded live at the Old Boston Garden during their High Infidelity tour in July of 1981. This is Live in Concert. We'll hear a lot more from this legendary REO performance later in the program. Coming up next, Blue Oyster Cult takes the stage at Navy Pier in Chicago.
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4: 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This is Lisa Berrigan. Our headliner is REO Speedwagon. We'll hear more of their legendary July 1981 concert at the Old Boston Garden later in the program. It was June 21st, 2002, the longest day of the year. Blue Oyster Cult played this brilliant set outdoors at Navy Pier on the beautiful shores of Lake Michigan in downtown Chicago. This is Live in Concert.

0: It's Blue Oyster Cult, recorded live at Navy Pier in Chicago in June of 2002. This is Live in Concert. Our headliner is REO Speedwagon. We'll hear more of their legendary July 1981 concert at the Old Boston Garden a little later. Coming up next, Loverboy gets turned loose in the Atlanta suburbs.
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3: 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I'm Lisa Berrigan. Our headliner is REO Speedwagon. We'll hear more of their legendary July 1981 concert at the Old Boston Garden in just a few minutes. On July 29th, 2005, Loverboy played this amazing set at the Frederick Brown Amphitheater in Peachtree City, Georgia, just outside of Atlanta. 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

0: 80s rockers Loverboy, recorded live at the Frederick Brown Amphitheater in Peachtree City, Georgia, just outside of Atlanta, in July of 2005. This is Live in Concert. Our headliner is REO Speedwagon. We'll hear more of their legendary July 1981 concert at the Old Boston Garden next.
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8: 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I'm Lisa Berrigan. Our headliner is REO Speedwagon. By the time 1980 rolled around, REO Speedwagon had been playing together for 13 years and released 8 different studio albums. But outside of the Midwest, they just couldn't get any traction. That is, until they released their 9th album, High Infidelity. It was the success they'd been so patiently waiting for. The album shot up to number 1 on the Billboard charts, and it was the top-selling rock album of 1981. We're listening to a concert from the subsequent High Infidelity tour. It was captured live at the Old Boston Garden on July 15, 1981, the second of 2 nights at the Garden. Once again, here's our headliner, REO Speedwagon. This is Live in Concert.

0: It's our headliner, REO Speedwagon, recorded live at the Old Boston Garden during their High Infidelity tour in July of 1981. This is live in concert. Stick around for REO's encore. It's on the way in just a few minutes. Coming up next, we'll take you to the Big Easy and enjoy a classic Styx performance from the spring of 1983.
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9: This is Live in Concert. I'm Lisa Berrigan. Our headliner is REO Speedwagon. We'll hear the encore from their legendary July 1981 concert at the Old Boston Garden in just a few minutes. In the spring of 1983, Styx was coming apart at the seams. They were out on tour promoting their highly successful Kilroy Was Here album. But the band was going through intense hostilities. Ultimately, after finishing this tour, Styx broke up. But on stage, they never sounded better. This performance was captured live during that tour. It was April 10th, 1983, the final night of four straight sold-out concerts at the historic Sanger Theater in downtown New Orleans. This is Live in Concert.

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0: It sticks. Recorded live at the historic Sanger Theater in New Orleans during their Kilroy Was Here tour. It was the final night of a four-night stand of sold-out shows, April 10th, 1983. This is Live in Concert. Our headliner is REO Speedwagon. We'll hear the encore from their legendary July 1981 concert at the Old Boston Garden next.
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More Live in Concert on the way. Welcome back to Live in Concert. This is Lisa Berrigan. Don't miss Live in Concert next week. We'll hear classic live sets by R.E.M., Huey Lewis and the News, and Joe Cocker. Our headliner next week is Fleetwood Mac. This week's headliner is REO Speedwagon. We've been listening to their legendary performance at the Old Boston Garden on July 15, 1981. The band was in the middle of their High Infidelity tour. After 14 years of hard work playing small clubs and theaters, REO had finally made it to playing on the big stages. They graduated from riding around all cramped up in beat-up vans to relaxing in stretch limos with champagne, from budget motels along the interstate to Ritz-Carlton's. We hope you've enjoyed the concert. Now, here's the incredible encore. Once again, it's our headliner, REO Speedwagon. This is Live in Concert.

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0: End of the night from Benny Mardonis. I'm Tim McLaughlin. Time now for Tim's Trivia. 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
3: Skies will gradually become partly cloudy with a low around 56. During the early morning hours, there's a chance of showers and thunderstorms before 5 a.m., along with some patchy fog late. Sunday brings showers and thunderstorms likely, especially during the afternoon, with a high near 79. Sunday night, showers and thunderstorms continue before tapering off after 2 a.m., lows around 58. For Memorial Day, expect more showers and possible thunderstorms with a high near 78.
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